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3: ？Well, I had an idea. I thought I'm going to shut my eyes and you can tell me when to stop.
2: Okay.
3: And then whatever one I stop on, that's what I'll get.
2: 好的，好的，我听你的指挥。Oh, okay, okay.
3: Okay, ready?
2: Okay. There. This one.
3: Okay.
2: 好，来看看。好，你跟
3: Serbia.
2: Serbia, 塞尔维亚王子。
4: First of all, hello, I want to wish you the best possible performance. This is something that we call džezva in Serbia. It's something that we use to make coffee, and it's for those special moments when we gather with our family in this world. We all very often forget to spend time with our closest. So this is something that binds us all together.
3: This is something that is so beautiful, and I'm so happy to share this.With my family and friends back in New Zealand.
2: That's great.
4: I'm going to give you a cup as well, so you can.
3: Oh yes.
2: Okay. 那我们现在时间交给 New Zealand 的 Verity， 有请。
5: In New Zealand, our rivers carry the stories of those who came before us.They flow through forests and valleys, carrying memories from one generation to the next. People have carved their love into stone and sung their longing into the rivers.Because what truly matters is never lost to time. Just as the water keeps flowing, it remembers every encounter, every moment of waiting, and every sincere heart.

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1: 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How do you feel about that? 李德K, I feel that you bring the whole the festival atmosphere from Vietnam to the state with one of the most iconic

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1: Matu, I felt he was just in sync with his music. It didn't feel like he's on stage performing. It actually felt like I'm listening to a record on the radio or something like that.
0: 好，请锁分。这首歌曲是马兔自己原创的歌曲，自己写的歌，你给我们介绍一下这首歌好不好？
2: The song is called "É Bom Voltar." It's good to come back. Because since I was a little child, I have to deal with constant movings from schools, from houses, and even my state. And then I have to deal with this like nomad kind of adaptation. This song talks about this, and that is always good to come back home or some beloved ones.
0: 那接下来我们要看看你的分数情况了，我们一起关注大屏幕。 121分，排在第一位的依然是 Tatia，Matu 现在来到了第四名的位置，非常不错的成绩。但是我还是要再次重申一下 ，This is not the final score，so let's wait and see。好的，接下来挑战还在继续，让我们有请下一位歌手，时间交给贝尔。有请我们第七位来自吉尔吉斯坦的
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2: Wonderful, wonderful.Moe, I was amazed by your voice and your energy since the very first episode. And tonight, when you make high notes, I got goosebumps. So, I do believe that, I realize that whenever you walk in a stage, you are truly a star.
3: Thank you.
0: 接下来，这个时候迫不及待要发言的当然是我们南非的评委 please.
3: You were amazing. So our country has 11 official languages and you represented the Xhosa people very, very well.
4: Thank you.
3: Well done.
4: Thank you.
0: 莫维蒂，你能给我们再重演一下刚才那个非常美丽的独特的声音吗？现场的观众，我们也可以一起，一二三。
5: This is a sound that we make in South Africa when there's a celebration, when we're happy, when there is good news. The woman will go.
0: 太是时候了，我们确实应该现在用这种声音来表达对你的祝福。莫维蒂，光着脚唱跟穿着鞋唱有什么不一样？
5: I think for us at home, it is just being connected to the ground very, very well. And I think we share that in common in our culture, that when you really can feel the ground, you can feel the environment. And we believe that wherever you step your foot, you can overcome and you can take over. So being barefoot is very significant for South Africans. And I wanted to share that today.
0: 太好了。好，接下来我们一起来看莫维蒂的分数情况。请看大屏幕。
6: I think I've never really expressed myself, in my South Africanness, in my culture, in my music. 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
0: 莫维蒂的得分是一百。32分，莫维蒂现在来到了第二名的位置，和我们的塔提亚只相差3分。当然，这还不是最后的结果，我们稍后期待今天冠军会花落谁家。接下来时间继续交给贝尔，有请下一位。
7: 我们邀请哈萨克斯坦的 Lucia，
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9: ？Is a bone carving. It's similar to this that I'm wearing.
8: 哇哦，好漂亮！
9: So that means good luck, fertility, strength, and protection, which is new life, new beginnings, growth, and harmony. 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
2: Okay, first of all, I would like to say I'm very proud of you.
3: Thank you.
2: You have actually established and you have introduced the Malay culture to the world. Attire from the top right to the... That is what we call a Malay culture. So, Amsha, tonight, I feel very happy. We had a chat. And just be yourself.
3: Yeah.
2: This is your dream. Don't think about others. You perform very well. And our friends here are really very supportive of you. Thank you very much.
3: Thank you so much. Thank you.
1: 因为评审说出了他的心声。 Just be yourself. Enjoy yes. every moment in your life.
3: Thank you. Thank you so much. Yeah, 谢谢。
1: 那接下来我们要看到的是阿姆莎的得分情况。

0: 嘿，给我，嘿，give me a bag。
1: Leave me alone。
0: Give me a bag。Hey， give me a bag。
1: Help！ Somebody help me！
2: Get the hell out of here！ Why let the police deal with you？
3: Are you safe?
1: Yeah.
3: I just got out of meet. It's just the perfect place to walk around if you want to get robbed.
1: That was close.
3: You aren't local, are you?
1: No.
3: Where are you from?
1: I'm from China.
3: Oh, really?
1: Yeah.
3: Wait a second. 你好，我叫大卫。
1: 你好。
3: 很开心能认识你。
1: 你会说中文？
3: Yeah, I used to live next to 唐人街 when I was a kid. So, 中国菜好吃，中国功夫很酷 and I have all the stuff here.
1: That was amazing.
3: Yeah, I'm just trying my best with Chinese, but.It's not so easy, especially when you're doing it by yourself. Thanks.
1: 谢谢你刚才救我。
3: No problem. Yeah, I was learning something. 英雄救美，英雄救美。Is that right?
1: 对对对对。
3: Sure.
1: 英雄救美。
3: Sure.
1: You're the hero. 谢谢。
3: Yeah. Just, what's your name? Are we supposed to be friends after this?
1: My name is 陆小慧。
3: 陆小慧。Do you think you can leave me your numbers? And who knows, maybe we can have some lunch or.
1: Why not?
3: Yeah.
1: Give me a second.
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5: 挺严重的，要换肾。